That's Joy Olatokun, and I am such a Joy Olatokun fan that, frankly, she is how I found out about Noah Kahan. Oh, you know, international sensation and stadium-selling-out artist. I didn't know about him. I'm sorry to this man. I did not know him until Joy Olatokun worked with him on their song, We're All Gonna Die. Love that song. Joy Olatokun, she's got my allegiance, and she's got a new album. That's a song, Kind, on Indie 102.3, and she does have shows coming up. Gonna be at the Paramount Theater on November 4th, and we will have some tickets to give away for that show, so keep on listening to Indie 102.3. Speaking of which, do you know what day it is? It's Wednesday. It is Winning Wednesday, your chance to win some concert tickets. And we've been doing something special all day long. Thank you to Shun Lucero. If you see her out in the world, give her a pat on the back, because we've given away tickets to Tori Amos, to Courtney Barnett, to Psychedelic Porn Crumpets. And now is my chance to give away tickets to Nas and the Roots. That's going to be at the Junkyard on August 25th. And I said it's right now, but it's actually not. It's coming up. So keep on listening for your chance to win. And in the meantime, here's some Craig Finn on Indie 102.3 listener supported music. Dana, don't get depressed anymore.

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0: This is one of those songs I think you can use as shorthand. Like, if you are really in it, if you are struggling, and maybe you want to let your friends know, maybe you need to let your partner know you don't have capacity to deal with things right now, just send them over a link to this song, and they will say, oh, they are very tired. They should be cared for. They should be left alone, even. It's Death Cab for Cutie, speaking to an existential exhaustion that some folks are feeling right now. Stone Over Water from the new album, I Built You a Tower, next to Sharon Van Etten and Craig Finn. What a great set of music, made possible because donors support it. Particularly, Indie Insiders are a new group of folks who give on a monthly basis and get some special perks in exchange for this whole relationship. And we're working on some really cool things for Indie Insiders right now. I can't talk about them yet, but they're coming. In the meantime, you can find out what it is to be an Indie Insider and all the perks that are included at indie1023.org. And I'm Jesse Witten. What's up? We're going to play some Colorado music in a little bit. Right now, we need a little bit of a boost after that Death Cab song from Alabama Shakes. We've got some optimism on the way.
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is dropping their new record, The Gold Album, on Friday, and you heard it here first on Indie 102.3. And I frankly don't know how it gets better than that. That's the first single, We Might As Well Be Strangers. It's Weezer working with the band Wednesday, who I'm a huge fan of. Colorado's a huge fan of. They played a bunch of shows last time they rolled through. They all sold out. And now I feel like Wednesday is revitalizing Weezer in such a beautiful way, because I myself am an old school Weezer fan. I prefer the old stuff. And there's a huge rift. There's a battle between classic Weezer and new Weezer fans. I think this is the song that brings us together. We can all agree this song slaps. It's next to ELO and Mama on Indie 102.3, and I'm Jesse Witten. I'm about to play you a song from Christine and the Queens, and it's the song we needed, and it came out right before we knew we needed it. Dropped in February of 2020, and this song is about being a little sad and missing out on things. And boy, we needed this exact song during the pandemic. It spoke to our situation and was already in our hands by the time we were in quarantine. People have been sad. It's

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love this song because when Brosnan was asked about this track, Back of a Truck, he said it's about the feeling that you get when you are reminded of someone you know by hearing a song on the radio that reminds you of them. And I love that feeling. I hope you're getting that feeling today. You're hearing something on the radio that reminds you of a time in your life or a person in your life. Think about it. And maybe right now, think about what you're gonna do and who you're gonna bring to the show when you win tickets to see Nas and The Roots. Yeah, because it's Winning Wednesday, and I have your chance to win tickets to see Nas and The Roots at the Junkyard on August 25th. So who are you going to bring? Who are you going to bring? You got to win the tickets first, though, and it's easy. All you got to do for your chance to win is call the studio line at 844-463-4310. That's 844-INDY-1023. We're going to talk more about this giveaway in a little bit. It is Winning Wednesday, after all. But right now, it's His Golden Messenger with a handful of shows coming up in Colorado. The Denver date is September 24th. I've got their song In the Middle of It.

0: Aldis Harding is going to be in Colorado in a month. And yes, that's good news, but you should also know it's a big deal. She doesn't make it through our state all that often. She's from New Zealand. It's a long way to get here at all, let alone to the middle of the country. So if you're trying to see Aldis Harding, don't take it for granted. Catch her on September 21st. She's going to be at Bluebird Theater and, of course, has this brand new album. That song was Coats. Next to Colorado Music, Super Bummer on Indy 102.3. And stay connected to the Colorado music scene. Listen every Friday night at 9 o'clock. That's where we have a show called More from the Local 303. It's hosted by our local music director, Alicia Sweeney, who lets you know everything you need to know. I'm Jesse Witten, and we're going to keep it going. We're going to hear from Tame Impala in just a little bit. Maybe the song I play for you is going to remind you of a movie you just saw. I don't know. Keep on listening to find out.
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0: Tame Impala on Andy 102.3 playing their song Loser. And it actually came out last year on their latest album. But this song, it's getting a little bit of extra love. It was just featured in the Spider-Man movie, the new one, Brand New Day, which I have to admit, I have not seen. But I was getting some new wipers for my car the other day. I was in the auto parts store, and out of nowhere, the cashier looks at me very seriously and says, "Have you seen the new Spider-Man?" I say, "No." And they say, "You have to go. I've seen it twice." And that was the second day after the movie had come out. So this guy really likes it. It comes highly recommended from this very kind cashier. So I promised him I'd see it. So I will. In the meantime, we get to enjoy the music. Julian Baker in there, and I am very excited for new music from her. It's coming. It's coming very soon. In the meantime, played the song Faith Healer. Sloan and Adele also in that set, and I'm Jesse Witten, and we're going to get into one of my favorite voice albums of the year. Specifically, her voice is such a standout. She calls this record A Study of Desire. Maybe that helps you know who I'm talking about. That and more coming up on Indie 102.3.
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You got Baby Rose on Indy 102.3. What a stunner. That's But Never Mind on Indy 102.3. And I'm Jesse Witten bringing it to you on this Wednesday. And yeah, it's Winning Wednesday. You've got your chance to win some concert tickets. And it's been a doozy of a day so far. I have another chance for you to win right now to go to Nas and the Roots at the Junkyard, that new venue that's kind of by the highway. In fact, it's right next to the highway. It's on August 25th. And your chance to win just comes by calling the studio line. It's 844-INDY-1023, 844-463-4310. And I cannot recommend putting this number in your phone more. This happens every week, folks. Winning Wednesday, every week. That phone number is going to come in handy if you want to see Nas and the Roots. Especially handy. I have one more chance for you to win, so keep on listening to Indy 102.3. And in the meantime, this is a powerhouse collab. We have the new record from Tao, but also Tune Yards on this song. Also, the Linda Lindas. It's the track Sick of the Times on Indy 102.3.

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Social Distortion. No music with that song tonight. They have a show coming up in Denver playing the Mission Ballroom on September 22nd. And it is so deeply sold out. People love them, some Social D. I can only hope they add another night, but I don't actually see where they would. So if you got tickets, congrats. It's next to Mumford & Sons and Arlo Parks on Indy 102.3. And it is Winning Wednesday, so I do have some tickets to give away. This is Nas and the Roots playing at the Junkyard on August 25th. We're just days away from the show. Tickets could be yours, and I'm getting you ready for that night by playing you one of my favorite Roots creations. And this is interesting because there's another version of this song. It's originally by Cody Chestnut, but they work together on what they call a retelling of this song, of The Seed. So it's The Seed 2.0 from The Roots. And if you want to win tickets to see them live, it's 844-INDY-1023, 844-463-4310. Good luck.

Jean de Poitrine just came through Colorado and played a performance at Field of Vision, had a couple of sold-out shows here in Denver. And the best thing, I didn't get tickets, it was so beyond sold out, but I saw all my friends posting about it. And you could tell the people who bought the tickets and the plus ones who didn't know what they were getting into. Because the people who were not prepared and not necessarily fans were so confused. And isn't that art? You know, we all experience it differently. New music from Anjean de Poitrine here on Indie 102.3. If you're hearing it for the first time, yeah, they're doing something different up in Canada, I guess. And it's next to Tom Tom Club and Michigander. And I'm Jesse Witten. How you doing? Happy Wednesday. I hope it has been. We're going to play some Colorado in a little bit that will just make you full of joy. That's what their music does more than anything else. And then the topic is about Colorado and how lucky we are to be here, which I truly believe. And if you don't believe it, I'm going to talk about the weather in a little bit. And then we're going to talk about some of the shows coming through. And you will be a believer. Colorado rules. Thanks for joining us on Indie 102.3. It's listener-supported music.

0: Brothers of Brass showing a lot of love for Colorado in that song, which is appropriate because it's called Colorado Song. 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Click on Local 303. It's where you'll see the details. Also where you can submit your own music for consideration. But I hope you're also considering joining us at the next Local 303 meetup. We've got a performance from Milady, who have this kind of different sound now. If you've seen her live before, you're going to want to see this project live again. It'll be just a little bit different. It's on August 31st. We're going to be back at Bar 404 again at 6:30 p.m., sponsored by Compio Tequila. So there's no cover, no ticket required. We will see you there. Jesse Witten here on Indie 102.3. Hope you're enjoying your Wednesday night. Got a little Interpol queued up, and yeah, they've got new music, but I went classic, so stick around for that and new music from the last dinner party on the way.
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And I'm Jesse Witten. I'm going to play you some White Stripes. And I'm hearing secondhand because I don't want to dig into it. I don't like drama. I don't even watch reality TV for the same reason. But I have to tell you that Charlie Crockett and Jack White are beefing. If you listen to The Morning Show or follow Sean, you probably know about this. They're very upset. Rightfully so. This is like your parents fighting. You just want everyone to get along. But they both have outstanding new records, and I wish we could all get along. In the meantime, I'm going to play you something that goes kind of nostalgic. Jack White, of course, has a new album. It's called Frozen Charlotte. But this is the band that helped us find him in the first place. The White Stripes. Here on Indie 102.3. Well, I'm finding it.

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2: It's been a while since we've had a regular episode of the Punk Yard. Last week, Bob Mould took over the show. The week before, it was all Colorado Punk in honor of Colorado's 150th. The week before, it was the Frickashinas takeover in honor of their UMS set. So yeah, let's get back to regular stuff. I've got hardcore punk, pop punk, ska punk, folk punk, new punk, classic punk, punk from Colorado, punk from queer people, punk from women, punk from bands that are coming to town. Let's get into all of that. I've got the new one by Pink Shift coming up in a couple of minutes, and some classic Pennywise. After this one by The Crease Rule, this should get things started on the right note. It is Three-Way Stop by The Crease Rule, kicking off the Punk Yard on Indy 102.3.

out of Baltimore, Maryland. That is Pink Shift with their latest When We Were Friends. And you may be thinking, Dana, what's with all the Baltimore bands you guys play on Indie 102.3? What's your thing? We don't have a thing. It's that Baltimore is actually an underrated music city. It always has been. And it's had a resurgence in indie rock and punk rock lately. And it's not often that a city rises up as a music city these days. I mean, think of all the music cities you think of, like Austin and Nashville and Seattle. They've been music cities forever. It's hard to become a new music city. And Baltimore, I mean, they're not new at it, but they're coming back in. And that is one of the bands to pay attention to, right alongside Turnstile and Angel Dust and everything else coming out of there. Pink Shift with When We Were Friends. Pennywise before that with Alien off their Straight Ahead album. And the Crease Rule at the top with Three Way Stop. It is Dana. We have a lot to get to. I have Colorado Music by Better Than Dead coming up. I've played their new song a couple of times. I will let you know what your next chance to see them live is. And they would like to see you. Also, suggested Babes in Toyland after this one. It is not a song about murder. It's a song about denial. The Vandals, My Girlfriend's Dead on Indie 102.3's The Punkyard.

0: probably shouldn't have told you that just now. Okay. That was probably bad.
1: That is brand new Colorado punk rock by Better Than Dead. Their new album is called Better Than This. And the song you just heard is Dilute. And Better Than Dead have a great date coming up next. This coming Saturday night, the 22nd, at Globe Hall, they are opening for John F. Ketamine. Not Kennedy. John F. Ketamine. Should be a fun show. Babes in Toyland before that with Bruce Violet and the Vandals at the top with My Girlfriend's Dead. It is the Punk Yard, our hour of punk rock on here on Indie 102.3. We do it every Saturday night at 6, and we now repeat it every Wednesday night at 9. So if for some reason you can't catch the Punk Yard on Saturday nights, or if you just want to hear it again, or if you've got more rage to let out on Wednesday night, we're here for you Wednesday night at 9 with the same show. Okay, all right. Social Distortion coming to Denver at the Mission Ballroom next month for a sold-out show with Descendants and the Chats. Going to play another great song off that new Social Distortion album in a bit. Got some classic Germs. And one of my favorite Australian punk bands is next. Hold on.
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Social Distortion off their Born to Kill album with Tonight. That is new on Indie 102.3. I think you're going to be hearing that a lot on Indie 102.3 moving forward because the rest of the staff just went nuts when they heard that song. I'm like, okay, let's do it. Germs before that with Lexicon Devil and Clowns at the top with Bland is the New Black. I need them to come to the U.S. more often because I miss them every time they come. I miss them. And yes, I need the world to revolve around me. Okay. We have more bands coming to town that you need to know about. Okay. I've got a band called Ceremony playing the Marquee Theater in Denver on October 22nd. I'm going to play their new song again in a bit. The Muffs, unfortunately, will never come to town again, because Kim is gone, but I will play something by them because it's been too long. And this is the lead singer of Hot Water Music, Chuck Reagan. He is coming for a couple of shows. He'll be playing the Black Sheep in Colorado Springs this coming Friday the 21st, and then the Armory in Fort Collins on Saturday the 22nd. This is off his most recent album, Love and Lore, from a couple years ago. Chuck Reagan of Hot Water Music with Wild in Our Ways on Indie 102.3's The Punk Yard. And this is the lead singer of Hot Water Music, Chuck Reagan. He is coming for a couple of shows. He'll be playing the Black Sheep in Colorado Springs this coming Friday the 21st, and then the Armory in Fort Collins on Saturday the 22nd. This is off his most recent album, Love and Lore, from a couple years ago. Chuck Reagan of Hot Water Music with Wild in Our Ways on Indie 102.3's The Punk Yard.

0: be playing my favorite pizza joint in Denver. And you're like, what? My favorite pizza. Listen, I love New York style pizza. And everyone in Denver says they do New York style pizza. And they're trying. But the only place that gets anywhere close is the Marquee in Denver. Their pizza window gets it right. And so that's an extra reason to see a show there. And Ceremony, the band you just heard, will be playing the Marquee on October 22nd. It's my birthday month. I should absolutely make that part of my birthday month. Name of the song was Death, Destruction, Mayhem off the new album Tell Me Your Dream from Ceremony. The Muffs before that with Oh Nina, and Chuck Reagan of Hot Water Music with Wild in Our Ways at the top. Again, he's playing the Black Sheep in Colorado Springs Friday, and the Armory in Fort Collins on Saturday, the 22nd. It is the Punk Yard here on Indy 102.3. It is Dana, and your feedback is absolutely valuable for this show. If you want me to play something more, tell me. If something makes you feel weird, tell me. If somebody's coming to town that you want me to highlight, tell me. You can email me anytime, dana@indy1023.org. And you can find me on social media as Hey Now Dana. And thanks to all of you who support Indy 1023, however you do it, whether it's telling your friends, whether it's becoming a paying member at $5 a month, whatever. 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Okay. And you're allowing us to do things like play. Let's see. I'm going to play a couple of bands that are playing a couple of shows. And they're going to get you so fired up. Quicksand and Bane are coming together. I will play them in a bit. I've got some classic Distillers coming up. And the Kings of Colorado Springs, Tejon Street Corner Thieves are next. Hold on.
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I know. Everything I'm playing is loud. It's supposed to be that way. Don't adjust the volume. It is an hour of punk rock here on Indie 102.3. We call it the Punk Yard. We do it every Saturday night at 6, and we now repeat it on Wednesday nights at 9. We started that set off with Colorado Springs' Tejon Street Corner Thieves off their Every Last Drop album. Name of the song is Whiskey. Going into some classic The Distillers with Seneca Falls, and that last song was Quicksand. We've been playing a lot of Quicksand on the Punk Yard and our new music show here first. Their new album is called Bring On the Psychics, and that last song was Cool Guy by Quicksand, who will be opening for Bane for a couple of shows this coming weekend. Saturday the 22nd, they'll be playing at the Black Sheep in Colorado Springs together, and then Sunday, they'll be at the Gothic Theater in Englewood, Bane and Quicksand. And between those two shows, you've got one more treat, that DIY venue in Denver called Ante Up. They are good friends with the lead singer of Bane, and they are going to be playing the Bane documentary, Holding These Moments, on Sunday afternoon before the Gothic show. They're going to be playing the movie at 11 o'clock, then they've got a matinee show at 1:20 right after the movie with a few bands and a special guest. Makes me wonder who the special guest is. Anyway, why don't I roll into some Bane right now off their album Give Blood from way back. It is Ante Up, the song that the DIY venue I just mentioned was named after. Bane on Indie 102.3 is the Punk Yard.

0: That is new by Downtown Boys, who are currently doing some dates with Bikini Kill. Name of the song is Sirena, and Downtown Boys have a new album called Public Luxury that you should check out. Rise Against before that with Re-Education Through Labor. Rise Against coming to Red Rocks October 12th, along with Alkaline Trio. And at the top of the set, Bane, who is playing the Gothic Theater on Sunday the 22nd and the Black Sheep in Colorado Springs on Saturday the 21st. Name of the song is Ante Up. And like I said, that new DIY venue in Denver called Ante Up, named after that song by Bane, because the owner of Ante Up is a good friend of the lead singer of Bane. And that is part of why he is putting on the documentary about Bane on Sunday afternoon before their Gothic show, showing up at 11 o'clock, see that documentary, see some bands afterwards. They say they've got a special guest. Who knows who that could be? It's the Punk Yard here on 80.1023. It's Dana. Thank you for being with me. As always, your feedback is valuable. Dana at indie1023.org, or find me on socials as Hey Now Dana. We air the show every Saturday at 6 and we repeat it Wednesdays at 9. We love if you would listen to either one. And I'm going to end the show with a song I should end the show with more, at least as long as this country continues to be in chaos. It is the man behind Syphil and Ollie from MTV, Liam Lynch, with My United States of Whatever.
1: Whatever. 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

0: 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Find your friends outside. Punk Yard's closed for the night. I said move it.
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My heart is breaking, hands are shaking, bugs are crawling all over me. 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Son of a

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1: Psychosomatic.
0: That boy needs therapy.
1: Purely psychosomatic.
0: That boy needs therapy.
1: Lie down on the couch.
2: What does that mean?
1: You're a nut. You're crazy in the coconut.
2: What does that mean?
0: That boy needs therapy.
2: I'm gonna kill you.
0: That boy needs therapy.
2: Granny Gazoo, let's have a cheese. How about I count three?
0: That boy needs therapy.
3: He was white as a sheep.
4: And he also made false teeth.
0: That boy needs therapy.
1: Psychosomatic.
0: And that boy needs therapy.
1: Purely psychosomatic.
0: That boy needs therapy.
1: Lie down on the couch.
2: What does that mean?
1: You're a nut. You're crazy in the coconut.
2: What does that mean?
0: That boy needs therapy.
2: I'm gonna kill you.
0: That boy needs therapy.
2: Granny Gazoo, let's have a cheese. How about I count three?
0: That boy needs therapy.
3: He was white as a sheep.
4: And he also made false teeth.

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3: Continue to walk like a ghost in the graveyard of our thousand-year home. 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

Genesis Owusu, preceded by the Womack Sisters, EMF, and Ray LaMontagne. It is the morning show on Indy 102.3. It is Dana, Forecast, and a Few. This is Mumford & Sons with Chris Stapleton. Well, here's

0: I feel like at some point when we're not expecting it, we're going to hear that there is a new Radiohead album coming out like immediately. But for now, we've got plenty of stuff to keep ourselves occupied with. From In Rainbows, that is Jigsaw falling into place. Cameron Cade was Colorado Music before that. And Mumford & Sons at the top with Chris Stapleton and here. And I'm glad you're here. Cindy 102.3, it's Dana Myers. It's going to be warm. It's going to be summery, which is fine because it is still summer. Even though kids are going back to school, even though there are Reese's pumpkins in the stores, it is still summer for another month. Looking for highs today in the mid-90s, upper 90s tomorrow, and back into the low to mid-90s for the weekend, as if you can tell the difference. You can't.
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0: The morning show, it's Dana. I have to think these guys will come back to town because those two shows at the Ogden were just not enough. It is Angine de Poitrine with Sarnies.
4: Yeah.

0: You know, even when Julian Casablancas swaps the distortion for auto-tune, we can still totally hear that it's the Strokes. It's so obvious. Lonely in the Future by the Strokes from their Reality Awaits album. Flesh for Lulu before that. And Angeline de Poitrine at the top with Sarnies. It is Dana. And I think a lot of you have caught on to the fact that the giveaway on our website, on the giveaways page, changes every Tuesday. So you're like, oh, I haven't checked since the weekend. What's up there? What are they giving away? I'll tell you right now. We're giving away tickets to see Deer Tick. They're coming to the Bluebird Theater in Denver on September 26th. That's a Saturday night. Good time. Good night for a good time. And you can just enter to win those tickets on the website. 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
0: It's the morning show. It's Dana. Forecast again in a bit. Wet leg wanting to start a fight right now. Catch these fists.

Indie 1023 presents That Band you just heard at Meow Wolf October 27th. It is New Constellations with Hot Blooded. Coming right after Talking Heads and Wet Leg, it is Dana. It's going to be dry leg weather today and tomorrow. Highs in the mid-90s today, upper 90s tomorrow. Maybe a slight chance of a shower or thunderstorm this weekend, but it'll still stay in the 90s. Let's see, I'm working on it under the covers. Don't worry, that'll happen at 7:20. We'll take a look at the highways in a bit and see if there's anything weird going on. And you know it's Thursday, which means our Inside Track newsletter comes out today. And there's always ticket giveaways in the newsletter. And this is one of the bands you may win tickets to if you are subscribed to our newsletter, Goose with Torero.

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0: Yo, man, it's a lot of brothers out there flaking and perpetrating, but scared to kick reality.
1: Man, you've been doing all this dope producing. You ain't had a chance to show them what time it is.
0: So what you want me to do?
1: Spread!

new from Cage the Elephant. It is called Beaches in Tennessee. A new one before that from Panda Bear and Sonic Boom called A Question of When. I played some NWA. The bosses know that I play NWA once in a while. They've cleared it. Don't worry. I'm not going to get fired. Casey Musgraves in there and Goose at the top. It is the morning show on Indy 102.3. It is Dana. A couple situations on the highways. The one in the Denver area is I-76 inbound at 88th Avenue in Commerce City. The left lane has an oopsie-doo in it, so steer around that. But down in Colorado Springs, something a little more impactful. Powers Boulevard, both directions, it closed at Palmer Park Boulevard due to an oopsie-doo. Powers Boulevard in both directions at Palmer Park Boulevard. That's a major intersection. Stay away from that. Coming up at 7:20 for Under the Covers, you are going to get some serious goosebumps. Not because of who's being covered. We have a big birthday and some covers of that birthday person. But it's who is covering that person and how they bring it. You're going to get some serious goosebumps, even if you were never a fan of the artist being covered. We will get to that. This is Robin. Talk to me.

0: Caroline Rose with Yip Yip Yow. I know they are on tour with Jack White. That is not coming here. I'm very offended. Arctic Monkeys before that, and Robin at the top with Talk to Me off her Sexistential album that I trust you have checked out by now and burnt a lot of calories dancing to. It is Dana looking for summery weather because it is still summer. Sorry, kids going to school. I know you should not be going to school when it's summery like this, but I don't have a say in the matter. Highs today in the mid-90s, upper 90s tomorrow, dry weather both days, maybe some showers and thunderstorms rolling in Saturday and Sunday. But let's get to Under the Covers. Every weekday morning at about 7:20, I play some cover songs for you, artists doing other artists' music. And like I said a few minutes ago, you're going to get some serious goosebumps here. We have a big birthday to celebrate with some amazing covers of that man's work. Hold on.
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0: Okay, I had trouble deciding what to play for this birthday. Today happens to be the birthday of Robert Plant, the voice of Led Zeppelin. And so many bands have covered so many Led Zeppelin songs. I've got like a wealth of choices. But decided to focus on one song that there were three really impactful covers of. The second and the third ones are going to be by people who blow your mind doing the song. That's all I'm going to say. This first one is just weird. Perry Farrell put out an album in 1999 called Rev. There's a lot of weird stuff on there. This is one of the weirdest things. It is Perry Farrell covering Led Zeppelin's Whole Lot of Love, kind of dubsteppy. Get through this, you'll be rewarded by the next two. Under the Covers on Indy 102.3.

you kidding me? Are you kidding me? Seriously. It's Dana Myers. It's the morning show in Indy 102.3. Today's Under the Covers, celebrating the birthday of Robert Plant with three covers of one of the Led Zeppelin songs you know best, Whole Lotta Love. It's enough that we started with that really out there version of Whole Lotta Love by Perry Farrell off his Rev album in 1999. That album was simply to fulfill a record contract, and that's it. So they just threw a whole lot of stuff together, and that was apparently sitting around. So there you go, Perry Farrell, Whole Lotta Love, into Santana covering it with Chris Cornell on vocals. If somebody can pull off a Robert Plant song, you know Chris Cornell can do it. So that already was mind-blowing. And then Mary J. Blige covering Whole Lotta Love. And listen, the bass on that was being done by Randy Jackson of American Idol. He can play bass, seriously. Travis Barker of Blink-182 on drums. And on guitar, the legendary Steve Vai and this woman by the name of Orianthe. I don't know if you've heard her before. She is the guitarist that Michael Jackson took on tour on his This Is It tour. She did the lead guitar on that. Mary J. Blige with A Whole Lot of Love. That is off the international version of her Stronger With Each Tear album in 2009. Robert Plant, if that didn't celebrate your birthday well enough, well, maybe we can do one more. We go under the covers every weekday morning at 7:20, and normally three songs would be enough, but it is hard to do tribute to Led Zeppelin without playing this one. This is probably my favorite Led Zeppelin cover. It is Trent Reznor and Atticus Ross of Nine Inch Nails with Karen O of Yeah Yeah Yeahs covering Immigrant Song.

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3: Neon the Bishop.

Colorado's Neon the Bishop with Long Way Down. They will be doing an Indie 102.3 show at Meow Wolf on September 12th and videotaping that performance, so you know they're going to bring it for that one. Prince before that, Suki Waterhouse, almost said Susie. Suki Waterhouse, and at the top of the set, wrapping up our Led Zeppelin Under the Covers set, Trent Reznor and Atticus Ross with Karen O of Yeah Yeah Yeahs covering Immigrant Song. I am getting so many comments about that Led Zeppelin set. I will get into that in a little bit. We've got the Morning Rewind coming up at 8:20. This is a busy morning already. Yeah. Shout outs coming up. Right now, Blonde Shell, Heart Has to Work So Hard, just like this DJ. It's Indie 102.3. Good morning.

0: Like Me Now, The Heavy on Indy 102.3's Morning Show. Blonde Shell before that with Heart Has to Work So Hard. It is Dana. I am working hard to get through all these messages about Under the Covers. Angela said, whoa, that cover set was like an ephedrine shot right when my coffee was peaking. What a super group with MJ Blige, and she makes any song exponentially better. I never got into U2 songs until I heard her sing One. And yeah, everybody reacted the same way when she sang One. I got a message from Jane saying, Chris Cornell and Mary J and Karen O. I know, seriously. Heather said, was not prepared for this Under the Covers. So rad. I am imagining the principal from School of Rock headbanging to Immigrant Song. Bronwyn said, that Perry Farrell song was dope AF. Never heard that before and really loved it. And Amy loved my disclaimer that the Perry thing was going to be weird. I could have gone farther. There, you know how many Led Zeppelin covers are out there? Inevitably, when there are 5 billion covers of a band, you can find 1 billion really good ones. So we'll do another set of Led Zeppelin covers at some point. In the meantime, I need to work on the Morning Rewind. Also, I need to let you know we still have that closure in Colorado Springs. Powers Boulevard, both directions at Palmer Park, closed due to an oopsie-doo there. Nothing in Denver right now. If you're in Denver, just get going. Go on to wherever you are going, okay? And Monrovia next.
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You want to see them live, don't you? You've got a chance coming up November 7th at the Gothic Theater in Englewood. Tank and the Bangas, that is new from them. It is called Move. XTC before that with Mayor of Simpleton, and Monrovia at the top with Heavy Foot. It is Dana Myers. I hope you get a chance to enjoy this weather, whether you're going to see Tori Amos at Red Rocks with me tonight, or you're just going to be in the park with a dog or whatever. It's going to be sunny, summery, highs in the mid-90s, upper 90s tomorrow, should be dry. Coming up for the Morning Rewind at 8:20, I'm going to try not to make you paranoid, but it's along those lines. This is Devin Gilfillian, Black Dog Rabbit Hole.

0: new music by Fat Dog, Cancel Me, I'm Tired. I always thought caffeine would be the answer to that. Anyway, to Hot Chip before that, Devin Gafilian at the top with Black Dog Rabbit Hole. It is Dana. We have a new traffic situation. I-25 southbound after Arapahoe Road, two center lanes are blocked by a stalled vehicle. And we still have the closure of Powers Boulevard in Colorado Springs, both directions at Palmer Park, due to a oopsie-doo there. It is past 8:20, time for the morning rewind, and we're going to dip into some paranoia next, but it'll be fun. Hold on.
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0: Okay. I think by now we're all mad about those flock cameras that are everywhere. The cameras that are reading your license plate everywhere. There are like thousands of them, I think, across the country. They're reading your license plates, and they're managed by AI. So when the police want to know where you've been and where you're going and where you are, they can look up your license plate, and they have everybody in there. Everybody. And people are starting to get ticked off by this. And people are starting to remove flock cameras their own way and all that. The surveillance state is not going over well. So I'm happy about all of you who are fighting the surveillance state. I think maybe we're going to turn back around. And I'm going to play some songs now for those of you who are feeling that paranoia and not wanting to put up with it. Okay? Songs about being watched. Starting with Rockwell. A cameo by Michael in there. Somebody's watching me, kicking off the Morning Rewind.

0: Were we really this paranoid back in the 80s? Is that why all of us in Gen X are so screwed up? It is the morning show on Indy 102.3. Dana Myers with the Morning Rewind, all the songs devoted to being watched and surveillance and having an eye on you all the time in honor of those annoying flock cameras that are everywhere that now everyone's turning against. People are trying to take them down. And there is bipartisan support in the government now that these things are overboard. So maybe for once in our lives, something good could happen in the name of these things going away. We started out with Rockwell and Somebody's Watching Me. Yes, Michael Jackson guesting in that song. And yes, Rockwell is the son of Motown founder Berry Gordy Jr. Kind of easy to get into the biz that way, huh? Daryl Hall and Joan Oates after that with Private Eyes. The Alan Parsons Project with Eye in the Sky, which is a cool song, but it's got a kind of a creepy under vibe to it, doesn't it? And then finally, the biggest song of 1982, the biggest song of the early 80s in general. I swear you could not escape the song at the time, and it made the Police's career more than anything else they'd ever done. Every Breath You Take by the Police, wrapping up a surveillance set for the Morning Rewind. If you love going back in time like we do with the Morning Rewind every weekday morning at 8:20, then you should wake up with us on Sunday morning, platonically. Because Sundays from 8 to 10 a.m., we do 2 hours of throwback stuff. We call it the Sunday Rewind. It is an extension of the Morning Rewind. It extends. 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
0: Thank you for being a part of the morning show here on listener-supported Indy 102.3. I am Dana Myers. Fontaines D.C. is back with a brand new song and a new album on the way. I will play the new Fontaines D.C. song in just minutes. Right now, it is Dijon.

I swear I'm going to have a great birthday this year. My birthday is October 10th, and the night into my birthday, October 9th, Sex Pistols are playing the Ogden Theater. And then on my birthday itself, October 10th, Eka Vandal, who you just heard playing Globe Hall. I am going to be wonderfully exhausted at the end of my birthday. Eka Vandal there with Vertical Worlds off her album, Looking for People to Unfollow. Colorado Music by Chella and The Charm before that with December, Dijon at the top. It is Dana. It is the morning show, and I promised you brand new Fontaines DC, and I'll do it for you right now. They have a brand new album coming on October 16th called Dopamine Chamber. And lead singer Grian Chatton says, quote, "The album itself is a dopamine chamber. You step inside and we test these different mind or mood altering pieces of music on you." And this is our first taste of that new album. Name of the song is Marianne, brand new from Fontaines, D.C. on listener supported, community powered Colorado's Indie 102.3.

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So let me get this straight. By the way, it's Dana. It's the morning show. Cindy 102.3. Let me get this straight. Julia Jacklin sings a song saying, get away from me. But she's got a new album and is going on tour. So clearly she does not want you to get away from her. She wants you to come near her so she can play her music for you. But the only date she could get locally is Halloween at the Gothic Theater. Halloween's on a Saturday this year. There's going to be a lot going on Halloween. And one of your many options is seeing Julia Jacklin at the Gothic Theater. I'm sure everyone's going to be dressed like a freak. Should be a good time. Let's see. Moving forward, let me play some Broken Bells after this one by Joy Wave. It is Tongues. Wave yours.

0: New stuff from Broken Social Scene. The new album is called Remember the Humans. The name of that song is Only the Good I Keep. Get rid of the bad, keep the good. Broken Bells before that with Saturdays. Today being Saturday Eve Eve. And Joy Wave at the top with Tongues. It is Dana. Today being Saturday Eve Eve, that means it's Friday Eve, which means it's Thursday. Our Inside Track newsletter comes out on Thursdays. 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
0: Yes, yes, of course we have a local 303 meetup happening again this month. We do it every month, and I will have details on this month's local 303 in a few minutes. This is new from Cigarettes After Sex, Twizzler. Yes,

0: listener-supported, community-powered Colorado's Indy 102.3, starting that set with Cigarettes After Sex and Twizzler, going into Nana Cherry's Brother Eagle Eye Cherry with Save Tonight, and then finally Colorado Music, kind of. I mean, she's a Seattle artist, but she used to be in Colorado. Sarah Cahoon with Say Something. And Colorado Music is the focus of the party we throw once a month and invite you to. It's our local 303 meetup. We take over a local music venue. We invite one of our featured artists to play live for you. We give away stuff. We hang out. We have cocktails. It's a good time. And this month's local 303 meetup will be on the last day of the month. Monday, August 31st, we'll be at Bar 404. 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
0: Dana here. You hear me say from time to time that maybe my favorite hour on the radio is our new music show, Here First. It airs on Tuesday nights at 9 and then again Sundays at 6. And if you miss that show, you miss a lot of great stuff. In fact, I'm going to play you a song now that I heard Jason play on Here First. The name of the band is This Is Lorelei, and the song is Oh No, Now My.
4: Oh No, Now My.

There's a lot going on in that song. Kind of like the morning show. That is new from Tao. Toon Yards is on that song, and the Linda Lindas are on that song. The name of the song is Sick of the Times, new from Tao. Coming right after Foles and Inhaler. And at the top of the set, a band called This is Lorelei with a new song called Oh No, Now My. And thank you for spending your time with me this morning. Thanks for letting me spend my time with you. Thanks for keeping me company. Thanks for letting me keep you company. This relationship means the world to us. Whether you've been listening for the last 5 minutes, the last 55 minutes, whether you've been listening for 5 straight hours long before I got here, thank you for believing in what we do. 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

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Alicia Sweeney up next with her sunny and warm personality, just like today's weather. I'll be back with you again tomorrow morning at 6. And for those of you who will be at the junkyard tonight seeing these sacred souls, I hope you have a great time. And I hope you live like this song tells you to. Live for you. If you only get one life, make the most of it. You are doing better with it than you think. Everything is going to be okay, I promise.

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giving you Greg Freeman on Indy 102.3. He's based in Vermont. We love him here in Colorado. That's the new one. I'll set the bone. We heard Oasis and Courtney Barnett in there. And good morning to you just after 10 o'clock. My name's Alicia, taking over and hanging out with you until 2 on this Thursday, August 20th. Great hour planned for you, including a Colorado band that its front man is a local comedian who's performing tonight at Comedy Works. All will be revealed very soon. But I want to share the new Phoebe Bridgers with you from her new album out last Friday called Lost Weekend. It's Lost Boys.

0: Jet Set from Spells on member-supported Indie 102.3. And Ben Roy, the singer of the band, he's also an excellent comedian, and he has a show tonight at Comedy Works down south. Looking at the concert calendar, we are so lucky. Tonight, across Colorado, so many amazing concerts happening. Tori Amos at Red Rocks, The Sacred Souls bringing along La Lome, as well as the Womack Sisters at the Junkyard here in Denver, Ani Maros at E-Town in Boulder, and up at Belly Up in Aspen, Goth Babe. I'll be giving a selection of those artists to you this morning and in through the afternoon. By the way, happy National Radio Day. Can't let this day go by without celebrating. 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

0: It's 10:39, and you're listening to Indy 102.3, a little throwback with the 80s, Wang Chung, Dance Hall Days, Nilufer Yanya, King Tuff, and Ramones starting it off on this National Radio Day. Ramones is, do you remember rock and roll radio? Yeah, I do. Do you remember indie radio? That's us. My name's Alicia. Proud to be hanging with you. Sunny and 80 on this 20th of August. Still to come this hour, music for you from Kelsey Lou, who put out a record this year called So Help Me God. And So Help Me God, I did not know that I needed this album in my life. I'm going to play you one of my favorites from it. And next, we're going to be hearing from Spoon. It was on this day 24 years ago that they released their fourth studio album, Kill the Moonlight, and I have one of the hits from it, an indie banger for you. Next.
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Kelsey Lewis cutting off the head of a ghost from her album So Help Me God. You into that? Man, that has been a must listen for me this summer. STP in there, that's Stone Temple Pilots, and S in there, Spoon, on their album anniversary 24 years ago. They released Kill the Moonlight. We heard The Way We Get By. Also, another album anniversary for you now, heading back even further, 1982. Yaz, in the UK, Yazoo is what they were sometimes called as well. They released their debut studio record on this day called Upstairs at Eric's. Here's Only You.

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Leon Bridges with Light the Way, and it's new for you on Indy 102.3, Colorado's own Marfa. Yes, they're living in Nashville. We're going back with their song Daisy, and Tori Amos with God from Under the Pink, and oh my God, she's in town tonight. You're going to go see Tori at Red Rocks, one of a handful of shows happening on this August 20th. Also happening on this August 20th, legendary rapper KRS-One is 61 today. Let's hear Sound of the Police on Indy 102.3.

0: It's been 15 years since they've put out a new record. That's Social Distortion returning with Tonight off of Born to Kill, which came out in May. Great to have new music from them. It just sounds so timeless. Santi Gold in there, as well as KRS-One on his birthday number 61 on this 20th of August. Also celebrating a birthday today. If I have time, I'll toss on some Kraftwerk. Ralf Hütter, the lead singer and keyboardist of the legendary group. He's one of the co-founders of it. He is 80 today. Oh my gosh. If you've ever had the pleasure of being able to see Kraftwerk throughout the years, I just feel so lucky that I have. Well, pinch me. Fleetwood Mac from the Rumors record is in by request next. I hope you're having a great day so far. It's the 20th. It is Thursday. And before I'm out of here, I got music for you from a Royal Trucks, a new song from a Royal Trucks like side project called Black Bananas. Also, Frank Ocean has an album anniversary we're going to be getting to as well. That's all coming up before noon. Stick with me.
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0: 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Music from Noah Kahan, Fleetwood Mac, all the best music for you. And we love sharing Colorado tunes with you. And Moonhammer is a Denver collective, a super group, if you will. 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Coming up next is Band of Horses, my favorite song from their Cease to Begin record. Also got a request for the Smashing Pumpkins from that double disc album, Melancholy and the Infinite Sadness. That is ahead. And that Royal Truck side project.
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1: He needed to get shot. I loaned him my Eddie Hazel album. He's gonna put it in the back of his raggedy Cutlass, a 100-degree day.
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Also, details about us presenting Dead Pioneers at the Stanley Hotel in January. You can also check out a concert review of LCD Sound System, Sticking the Landing at Red Rocks, and what the heck that means to the band. 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August 20th. 2016 is when Frank Ocean released his sophomore album, Blonde. Features this one, White Ferrari. Let's go back 10 years for this album anniversary. Bella.

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Magi Merlin's Pixie on Indy 102.3, paired it with a little 90s love from Arrested Development, Tennessee. Revivalists in there as well. Hey, it's Alicia hanging with you, and a very good afternoon to you on this Thursday. Got any plans tonight? I got your concert calendar coming up soon. Also, music ahead from Father John Misty, Vampire Weekend. And I got time for a few requests. It is National Radio Day, so if there's a radio song you want to hear, let me know. I might play it for you on the radio. On the radio. Okay, let's get to it. Death Cab for Cutie's Stone Over Water from the gorgeous new album that just came out this year, I Built You a Tower.

0: 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And if you're a fan of Deer Tick, they have their Tour-O-Matic happening right now. And they'll be in town Saturday, September 26th at the Bluebird Theater. 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We'll also be hearing from Vampire Weekend and Pigeon before the end of the hour. 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

0: There's been a lot of new sun songs out recently, like S-U-N, like Look Up in the Sky. We got a 90-degree day here in Denver. I'm thinking of Beba Doobie and playing that sun song from her. And that one's Bridget Calls Me Baby with I Can Take the Sun Out of the Sky. Vampire Weekend, Chaka Khan, and The Head and the Heart as you listen in on your Thursday, August 20th, National Radio Day. We know a little something about radio over here at Indy 102.3. And we're going to celebrate the holiday next. 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

Howdy. It's the band. It's me saying hi. I think I've used that line on you before. It's Alicia hanging out with you. That's Try, Try, Try. They might be giants with Birdhouse in your soul. Bleachers with You and Forever. Hey, Bleachers is coming to Colorado next month. 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And you can hear my interview with Jack Antonoff on our website, indie1023.org. Regina Spector's on the radio from Begin to Hope. That one in by request going out to Libby in honor of National Radio Day. Love celebrating the radio with you, and I just love being on the radio hanging out with you. Pigeon is coming up next. Also, stick around just after 1 o'clock. By the way, I'm here till 2. We'll be hearing from LCD Sound System, a 90s cut from Republica that I think is in the Scream movie. I'm gonna say that. I gotta double check. That's what's popping in my head right now. Brothers of Brass with some Colorado music and so much more. By the way, this song from UK band Pigeon is called Miami.

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It's Alicia hanging with you on this Thursday, the 20th of August. That's Arlo Parks from Two Sided. She'll be coming to Colorado, and you can check out the concert calendar at indy1023.org. Also coming to Colorado is Johnny Blue Skies and the Dark Clouds. They'll be at Ball Arena, and they aren't having any openers with them, which means they're going to play a three-hour set if you're going to that show. Colorado music is ahead, and so much more. 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

0: Jungle giving you the wave on Indy 102.3. The other week I was at NoahCon at Coors Field where the Rockies play, and it was fun in between bands performing to watch the stadium try to get the wave going all the way around. I posted a video of that over on my Instagram. Check me out on Instagram, DJ Alicia over there. Hey, coming up next is the young band called the Linda Lindas. Also a throwback with Soundgarden. Just a great mix to keep you going on this Thursday.
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0: We started bumping this song at the beginning of August for Colorado's birthday on August 1st, turning 150. You know, this could be a state song for us. It's called Colorado Song, has such nice vibes, also gives us a little New Orleans, a little Louisiana in there. So we know we have a state song. We know we have a state flower. What is the state's smell? That is a question our colleagues over at CPR News are asking right now, and they have a poll up. When you go to Indy1023.org, click on CPR News, you can find it over there. If you think you know what the state smell is, you can vote on it. Is it green chilies or hops or peaches, wildfire smoke, pine needles? You know, there's also a chance for you to write in what you think the state smell is. And not the Denver smell of Greeley in the wintertime. You can do that. It's over on the Colorado Public Radio News site. I had fun with this one this morning. Love keeping you connected to the community. Just love sharing music with you. Here's a bop from the 90s, Republica. I was thinking this song was in one of the Scream movies that I'm about to play you, but not in a Scream movie, although it has been in a lot of films over the years, including that one from 2001 called Sugar and Spice. Do you remember that?
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This is an artist I first discovered when she teamed up with Bad Bad Not Good, an act that I love. And then when, whoever they collaborate with, I'm like, oh, I bet it's a pretty good artist. And wow, just love her voice. Her new album is called Yearnalism. She gives that yearn in her voice. Baby Rose on Indie 102.3. It is getting close to 2 o'clock. My name is Alicia. About out of here for the afternoon. And I'm going to be out of here for a few days. Sean will be in for me. Sean Lucero starting tomorrow. And Jason Thomas is taking over next. But before I leave, we got to hear from Goth Babe. Goth Babe performing at the Belly Up in Aspen tonight. Safe travels up to Aspen if you're going to that show. Also happening this evening on this Thursday, The Sacred Souls at the Junkyard here in Denver. Tori Amos at Red Rocks. Ani Maros at E-Town. Also, if you're in for a little comedy, you know him from the band Spells. Spells rules. Ben Roy will be at Comedy Works down south. Take care. This is Goth Babe's Surfing in Iceland. Yeah, put that on my bucket list. Would totally do. Let's go.

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1: Get up off the dance floor, get up and scream my name. Get up off the dance floor, get up and scream my name.

Yes, a voice that so many of us know and love, the voice of Jay Maskus and Dinosaur Jr. Let's see here, a new record coming out a week from tomorrow, and then they're playing for us in the fall at the Ogden Theater on October 29th. So, yeah, you're all caught up there with Dinosaur Jr. Several Gotaways, a new song that we heard. I'm Jason Thomas. Happy Thursday. I'm here to play some music for you until 6 o'clock this evening. Sampa the Great right now. Here is Can't Hold Us.

Yeah, we bring it back to the start. Here's a moment of silence, bring it back to the art. Mind blowing, it's a classical part. A Zamrock, a hip hop, an alternative spark. Yeah, it's the way that I'm on.

0: Just heard Cannons with Starlight and Colorado music from Dragon Deer before that. That band describes their sound as a blend of psychedelic blues, retro funk, soul, and rock and roll. And sometimes when describing a band's sound, it's best to just let the band do it themselves. They'll tell you what they're all about. New Dawn Get Down is the song that we played. And Colorado bands, you can always send your music to us. 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

0: Just heard Houndmouth. They have a show coming up at Mission Ballroom in early November. I was just on their calendar. They have some good shows around then. In the fall, I see Orville Peck here, Geese, they always pack the house, DJ Shadow. And that show with Houndmouth, it's a Friday night show on November 6th. And the new song that we just played is called Tiger Blood. Girl in Red before that gave us Serotonin and Suede in the set, sometimes known as the London Suede here in the U.S. I had that album on CD. It just said Suede on the cover. I've always just called him Suede. Animal Nitrate we heard from 1993. Okay, quick time out here and we will be right back from Colorado Public Radio. We are Indy 1023.
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concerts and festivals. It's only a 14-hour drive, right? Looking at this lineup, a lot of grown-up names in there. Iggy Pop, Pixies, Sex Pistols. I see Santigold, Tool, Morrissey, if he shows up, Social Distortion, Nas, Bad Religion, Alanis Morissette, Elvis Costello, Patti Smith. I could keep going. There are a lot of names here. So, yeah, that's out there for you in September in Chicago if you want to check that one out. Here's Jack White. Speaking of Midwestern things, Jack White, here is Dollar Bill here on Indy 102.3.

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a new track from Q. That's it. The name is Q, the letter Q. Although you'll sometimes see his name written as Q Marsden. We heard Hey There, I Have a Compulsive Complex. That's a new song. Also played Alanis Morissette and the Black Keys. And this next artist, he died, it was back in 2019. It's been 7 years already. The one-time voice of the 13th Floor Elevators. This is Rocky Erickson. Here's Two-Headed Dog, Red Temple Prayer here on Indie 102.3.

0: A new song from Steve Lacy. That one's called The Feeling. Also played MGMT, Time to Pretend. And Rocky Erickson back there, Two-Headed Dog, Red Temple Prayer. Love that one. I hope you enjoyed that too. We just played Steve Lacy. I should mention he has a show at Red Rocks coming up on November 11th, late season show, Red Rocks with Steve Lacy. And speaking of the iconic venue in Morrison, the band that we're going to play next, they're bringing their jams to Red Rocks next week. And we're going to play a new song from the band coming up in just a few seconds here on Indie 1023.
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0: Local music from M'Lady. That's an artist that we're featuring here in August. We heard Not Your Girlfriend. And M'Lady's going to be performing at our local 303 meetup. That's happening at Bar 404 on August 31st, so a week from Monday. And the meetup, it's a great way to meet fellow music heads here in Denver. It's a great way to hang with our hosts. A bunch of us are there. Always a great way to learn more about Colorado music. You'll see a live performance from M'Lady. You'll probably meet other people making music here in Colorado. We're giving away tickets to one of those Brandi Carlile shows at Red Rocks. We'll do a music meeting. We'll play you some Colorado music that's come in recently. And yeah, it's open to the public. No tickets, no cover. 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And we hope to see you there. August 31st, and more info on the meetup you can always find on our website, indie1023.org. And we will be right back.
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That's Caroline Rose. The track is called Yip Yip Yow, part of a record coming out in October. And I just did a search on Caroline Rose. And sometimes you do the internet search and you'll get the people also ask results. Okay, the first one here, what happened to Caroline Rose? Nothing. There's a record coming out in October. The second one, what is Caroline Rose's net worth? Okay, I hadn't thought about that, but I guess that information is out there, or an estimate is out there anyway, if you want to read up on that. The record on the way is called Gentling the Horse at the Walt Whitman Mall. And again, that's going to be out in October from Caroline Rose. Okay, back to the music. The Temptations queued up and ready to go. Here is Shaky Ground here on Indie 1023.

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Music from His Golden Messenger. And when you see a live show, MC Taylor, the artist behind His Golden Messenger, has a real relaxed vibe to him, kind of puts the crowd at ease and everyone has a good time. That's what I've picked up on when I've seen His Golden Messenger in the past. Some shows coming up, Ogden Theater, September 24th, and then Fancy Mountain Towns. There's one show in Beaver Creek, September 25th, and then playing Aspen on September 26th. In the middle of it, we just heard from His Golden Messenger. Next up, an excellent new song from Blondshell. Here's Heart Has to Work So Hard here on Indie 102.3.

0: Music from Sharon Jones and the Dap Kings. And Sharon Jones passed away back in 2016 at the age of 60. And her music career didn't begin until she was about 40 years old. Before that, she worked as a corrections officer at Rikers Island in New York City. It's kind of a rough place. And an armored car guard for Wells Fargo. And for the last 20 years of her life, was able to share her voice and her music with us, and we miss her a lot. Stranger to My Happiness right there from Sharon Jones and the Dap Kings. We heard The Fray right before that, Denver band, mid-2000s hit for the band. We heard in the set Over My Head, Cable Car, and a new track from Blondshell back there, Heart Has to Work So Hard. Okay, quick look at some live music here in town, and then we will be right back. We are Indy 1023.
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0: New music from Thundercat, who has a bunch of special guests on his newest record. It's called Distracted. Tame Impala appears on a track, Flying Lotus, Lil Yachty, ASAP Rocky is on the song that we just played, Funny Friends. And speaking of special guests on his songs, he did a track years back with Michael McDonald and Kenny Loggins. So a yacht rock super fan, Thundercat. He also played bass in Suicidal Tendencies for like 5, 6, 7 years. So he's all over the place. I bet his record collection at home is just super awesome. So yeah, we like playing his music on the radio. Hope you enjoyed that one from Thundercat. Also played Fantagram, Ty Siegel, and The Last Dinner Party in the set here on Indie 102.3. And we're back to the music here in just a few seconds. Hang tight.
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A track from Alabama Shakes. It's called I Feel Hope Coming. And that has to be a great feeling, knowing that hope is on the way. And how much hope we feel, each and every one of us, I guess it depends on a lot of different things. You know, your personality, where you're at in life, your relationships, you know, the people around you, how much time you spend on social media, a million factors. But nice to hear that. I Feel Hope Coming from Alabama Shakes. This next artist, Phoebe Bridgers, big fan of this guy. I say that because he's one of the producers on her new record last weekend. He's also opening her show at Ball Arena coming up October 19th here in Denver. I speak of Alex G. Here's a song from last year. This is called Afterlife here on Indie 102.3.

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Yes, they are the Animeros out of Austin, Texas. They're in Colorado this week. They're playing Boulder tonight at E-Town Hall, Colorado Springs tomorrow at Lulu's, and then Saturday they're going to be in Breckenridge, so plenty of chances to check that band out. They do put on a great live show. La Camita is what we heard from the Animeros. Also played Tom Petty and Gorillaz, and this is the latest work from Steven Sanchez. Here is Sweet Love.

0: Cage the Elephant, a great live band. When they'll play live around here again, I don't know. Just store that away for future reference if you ever have the chance to check them out. Beaches in Tennessee, name of that new song. Also play Jenny Lewis and Steven Sanchez. And coming up next, we're going to hear new music from an artist that currently has a feud going on with Jack White. Come on, guys. We love both of you. We don't want this. Charlie Crockett, the artist I speak of, yeah, they're going back and forth at the moment. My prediction is that they'll iron things out and they'll play a show together within 2 years. So hopefully this will end very soon. But anyway, new song from Charlie coming up in just a few seconds. Also some featured local music in the next set coming up here on Indy 1023.
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0: Some local talent for you right there. Joby Riccio, an artist that grew up in lovely Morrison, Colorado. Love of the Song. That's part of a record that came out, back in May. New one, Face the Feeling from Joby Riccio. Also heard Kings of Leon, Supertramp, and Charlie Crockett began the set with a new song called The Hallelujah Trail. Charlie Crockett currently all over the music news about, there's a public feud that he's got going on with Jack White. We love both those artists. We don't want to see this anymore. What's the famous quote? Can't we all just get along? That was a Rodney King quote, right? That's what's going through my head when I see those two going at it. So hopefully that'll end sometime soon. But I do click on those stories. I'm not going to lie. We're back to the music here in just a few seconds. We are Indie 1023. 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

hot pursuit and fiery auto crashes. Some will die in hot pursuit while sifting through my ashes. Some will fall in love with life and drink it from a fountain that is pouring like an avalanche coming down the mountain.

Lambrini Girls, new song called Cult of Celebrity here on Indie 102.3. I'm Jason Thomas. I will talk to you again tomorrow at 2 o'clock. My time here is up this evening. Jesse Witten's on the radio next. Just want to say thank you for spending time with one of your local public radio stations today. It means a lot to us, and your support means even more to us. So thank you for that as well. Husker Du right now. Just want to also say thank you to Bob Mould for coming by our radio station recently. He was a guest host on the Punk Yard with Dana Myers. We turned the show over to Bob. He told stories about his journey into punk rock and being in this band, Husker Du, and some of the bands he played with early on. It was a really cool episode. We'll play that back for you at some point in the near future. And Husker Du right now. Here is Pink Turns to Blue here on Indie 102.3. 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